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4: Somerset 106 weather.
5: Lows around 67 with fog and spots tonight. Under cloudy skies with a chance for storms. Southeast winds at around 5 miles an hour. Chance of thunderstorms and foggy early tomorrow. Highs around 88, partly cloudy skies. Lows level off around 68. Tomorrow night, chance for storms. With your Somerset 106 forecast, I'm staff meteorologist Megan Mulford. Right now, it's 73 degrees.
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1: Join Somerset 106 live on location this Friday, September 11th. 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We hope you can join us. That's this Friday, September 11th, beginning at 11:30 a.m. on the grounds at Oak Hill Baptist Church in Somerset.
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2: Around 67 with fog and spots tonight. Under cloudy skies with a chance for storms. Southeast winds at around 5 miles an hour. Chance of thunderstorms and foggy early tomorrow. Highs around 88. Partly cloudy skies. Lows level off around 68. Tomorrow night, chance for storms. With your Somerset 106 forecast, I'm staff meteorologist Megan Mulford. Right now, it's 73 degrees.
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5: Somerset 106 weather.
6: Lows around 67 with fog and spots tonight. Under cloudy skies with a chance for storms. Southeast winds at around 5 miles an hour. Chance of thunderstorms and foggy early tomorrow. Highs around 88, partly cloudy skies. Lows level off around 68. Tomorrow night, chance for storms. With your Somerset 106 forecast, I'm staff meteorologist Megan Mulford. Right now, it's 73 degrees.
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You learned from Alanis Morissette from her 95 album, Jagged Little Pill. Welcome along. I'm Andrew J. Thanks so much for hanging out. Stand by. Back to the 80s for Billy Joel in a bit. And Charlie Puth right around the corner.

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3: Around 67 with fog and spots tonight. Under cloudy skies with a chance for storms. Southeast winds at around 5 miles an hour. Chance of thunderstorms and foggy early tomorrow. Highs around 88. Partly cloudy skies. Lows level off around 68. Tomorrow night, chance for storms. With your Somerset 106 forecast, I'm staff meteorologist Megan Mulford. Right now, it's 73 degrees.
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4: Let's go, girls.

That's Shania Twain. How's it going? It's Andrew J. You having a good one so far for your Thursday? Hang tight. I got Katrina the Waves on the way in a bit. Right now, it's Jason Mraz. I won't give up.

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Great to have you here. Andrew J. hanging out and glad to have you along for your, well, we'll call it Friday Eve because it sort of is. Stick around. Adele on the way for you next.

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1: 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Get the forecast and high and low temperatures for today and tomorrow. Just call 606-678-8100.
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6: Somerset 106 weather.
7: Lows around 67 with fog and spots tonight. Under cloudy skies with a chance for storms. Southeast winds at around 5 miles an hour. Chance of thunderstorms and foggy early tomorrow. Highs around 88, partly cloudy skies. Lows level off around 68 tomorrow night. Chance for storms. With your Somerset 106 forecast, I'm staff meteorologist Megan Mulford. Right now, it's 72 degrees.
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Hunter X, it's Golden, and it's Andrew J with you. That coming from the K-pop Demon Hunters universe. Stick around for an 80s classic from Foreigner up in a bit, and Sir Elton John and Britney Spears around the way next.

0: good till the last drop. 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
5: Lows around 67 with fog and spots tonight.
6: Under cloudy skies with a chance for storms.
5: Southeast winds at around 5 miles an hour.
6: Chance of thunderstorms
5: and foggy early tomorrow.
6: Highs around 88,
5: partly cloudy skies.
6: Lows level off around 68 tomorrow night.
5: Chance for storms.
6: With your Somerset 106 forecast, I'm staff meteorologist Megan Mulford. Right now, it's 72 degrees.
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It's Bruno Mars, Risk It All. Great to have you here. Andrew J. with you on your Thursday. National Hot Dog Day today. And how do you like your hot dogs? You know, growing up as a kid, it was either put out on the grill when it was warm enough to get out to the grill, or mom put them all in a big pot on the stove and boiled them. You know, I'll eat a hot dog either way, but on the grill is really my favorite. Maybe a third in line, the ones that sit there on the roller at the convenience store, just rolling and rolling and rolling all day long. That could be tasty as well. But the true question, which still bothers all of us, is a hot dog a sandwich? I mean, it's meat in between bread. I'm saying it could be.

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6: Lows around 67 with fog and spots tonight. Under cloudy skies with a chance for storms. Southeast winds at around 5 miles an hour. Chance of thunderstorms and foggy early tomorrow. Highs around 88, partly cloudy skies. Lows level off around 68. Tomorrow night, chance for storms. With your Somerset 106 forecast, I'm staff meteorologist Megan Mulford. Right now, it's 72 degrees.
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3: Somerset 106 weather. Cloudy and foggy overnight with a chance of thunderstorms. Lows around 67, winds out of the east at around 5 miles an hour. A mix of clouds and sun and foggy early Friday. Chance of thunderstorms. High temperatures reach up to 88. Chance of thunderstorms. Friday night. Lows level off around 68. Partly cloudy. With your Somerset 106 forecast, I'm staff meteorologist Megan Mulford. Currently 73.
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I Knew It, I Knew You, Taylor Swift, Madonna, Like a Prayer. Said like Taylor and Travis went out for Chinese food or something and the paparazzi went nuts. Can these people just go to the store and pick up a couple of things without it being on the front page? I guess not. Lady Gaga, paparazzi, speaking of which, NXS and Uncle Cracker all coming up.

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7: Cloudy and foggy overnight with a chance of thunderstorms. Lows around 67, winds out of the east at around 5 miles an hour. A mix of clouds and sun and foggy early Friday. Chance of thunderstorms. High temperatures reach up to 88. Chance of thunderstorms. Friday night, lows level off around 68, partly cloudy. With your Somerset 106 forecast, I'm staff meteorologist Megan Mulford. Currently 73.
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Uncle Cracker Dobie Gray drift away in excess and need you tonight. Ty Chambliss in. While planning travel, no picnic. 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The first key to success, being flexible. 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Go by how close it is to where you want to go, like your excursions. Remember to budget for the tiniest of expenses. Those often get overlooked. And do your research before choosing budget travel options. The small fees may make it more expensive.

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Billie Eilish, Birds of a Feather. Michael Jackson, 2, and The Way You Make Me Feel. The Fray and Over My Head coming up in just a bit. 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Probably good to go and talk to your doctor, or if you've got like a trainer or a physical therapist, you may want to go and ask about nerve flossing. Never heard of it, but I'm interested.

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2: Somerset 106 weather.
3: Cloudy with fog overnight with a chance for storms. Lows dip down to about 67. Winds out of the east at around 5 miles an hour. A mix of clouds and sun and foggy early Friday. Chance of thunderstorms, 88. Chance of thunderstorms, Friday night. Lows level off around 68, partly cloudy. With your Somerset 106 forecast, I'm staff meteorologist Megan Mulford. Currently, 72.
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Shaggy Ray Vaughan, the Angel of the Morning, and Aerosmith and Crazy. Just a bit ago, by the way, severe storms stretching from Texas to New Jersey, flooding expected. They say that wind gusts of 60 miles an hour can be an issue all over the place, so watch out. There might be getting some flooding going on right about now. Fergie, Billy Joel, and more coming up.

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1: Hello, I'm an AI voice. 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
4: Cloudy with fog overnight with a chance for storms. Lows dip down to about 67. Winds out of the east at around 5 miles an hour. A mix of clouds and sun and foggy early Friday. Chance of thunderstorms, 88. Chance of thunderstorms, Friday night. Lows level off around 68, partly cloudy. With your Somerset 106 forecast, I'm staff meteorologist Megan Mulford. Currently 72.
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Mayor Shibuzi of Arsung, Billy Joel, back there a second ago, who has now shared he underwent brain surgery following his diagnosis with a rare condition last year, but he says, don't worry, I'm not going anywhere. Yeah, he had some dizziness after he would try to get on stage and sing. So he went on stage and he went to a doctor, found out that he has a rare condition. He's got to put a stent in there, and apparently he's on the mend, doing better. Don't think he's ready to perform, but glad he's doing all right.

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Ella Langley, nominated for, what, 7 CMA Awards? And number one song for 20-some-odd weeks. I think it's up to 22 now. Wow, Choosing Texas, big song for her. Big career, of course. We will play some Usher next. The DJ got us falling in love.

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3: Somerset 106 weather.
4: Cloudy with fog overnight with a chance for storms. Lows dip down to about 67. Winds out of the east at around 5 miles an hour. A mix of clouds and sun and foggy early Friday. Chance of thunderstorms, 88. Chance of thunderstorms, Friday night. Lows level off around 68, partly cloudy. With your Somerset 106 forecast, I'm staff meteorologist Megan Mulford. Currently, 72.
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1: Vince and Boone, Beautiful Things, and Janet Jackson, When I Think of You. Is that off the Control album? I believe it is. Man, when that came out, there were like five different big hit singles on there. Probably a couple of number ones, like What Have You Done For Me Lately, and Nasty, and that one right there, When I Think of You. Well, let's wait a while. Man, some good stuff. Good music back then. Glass Animals Heat Waves on the way in just a bit. Stay right there.

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8: Mainly cloudy with fog overnight with a chance for storms. Lows dip down to about 67. Winds out of the east at around 5 miles an hour. A mix of clouds and sun and foggy early Friday. Chance of thunderstorms, 88. Chance of thunderstorms, Friday night, lows level off around 68, partly cloudy. With your Somerset 106 forecast, I'm staff meteorologist Megan Mulford. Currently, 72.
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Justin Bieber, Daisies, and Carly Rae Jepsen. You Can Call Me Maybe. Well, starting with the season 35 premiere, Dancing with the Stars will have an elimination shakeup. Where in the first two shows, the two-night premiere, they say goodbye to two contestants right off the bat. That'll be middle of September, like in a couple of days. Like next week, I believe, next Wednesday, Thursday, I believe that's the deal. Rima, Selena Gomez, and Calm Down, UB40 coming up Tuesday right there.

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1: 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Or you could just join us in person at the Denham Street Baptist Church. 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

Ariana Grande, Hate That Made You Love Me, UB40, The Red Red Wine. By now, you've probably heard about the new Apple foldable phone, the iPhone Duo. 7.6-inch continuous inner display, starting price right around $2,000. And you can have one by the 23rd of October. We'll see how the response is. I think it's going to be very good. I think they're going to sell out pretty quickly, and there'll be folks waiting for their phone. Tina Turner on the way.

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3: Chance of thunderstorms, fog and spots overnight, otherwise partly cloudy skies. Lows level off around 67, winds out of the south at around 5 miles an hour. Partly cloudy again Friday, chance of thunderstorms 88, lows level off around 68 with fog and spots Friday night, slight chance of rain showers. With your Somerset 106 forecast, I'm staff meteorologist Megan Mulford. Currently 72.
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Teddy Swims and Mr. Know-It-All and old Tracy Chapman back there, Fast Car. Good stuff on the way. We'll play some Kenny Loggins 80s movie music in just a bit. Mary J. Blige and Mr. Ed Sheeran Cameron in the next few minutes. Stay right there.

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4: Chance of thunderstorms, fog and spots overnight, otherwise partly cloudy skies. Lows level off around 67, winds out of the south at around 5 miles an hour. Partly cloudy again, Friday. Chance of thunderstorms, 88. Lows level off around 68, with fog and spots Friday night, slight chance of rain showers. With your Somerset 106 forecast, I'm staff meteorologist Megan Mulford. Currently, 70.
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Ed Sheeran camera and Kenny Loggins, Danger Zone. Yeah, Top Gun soundtrack music. That was a good soundtrack, by the way. Kenny Loggins had a couple of songs on there. Of course, he was kind of the soundtrack king back then. Did I'm All Right for Caddyshack and did some Footloose music. Of course, did Danger Zone. He was all over the place. Katy Perry firework coming up in Chicago on the way as well.

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espresso from Miss Sabrina Carpenter in Chicago. And look away, by the way, New York Knicks star Jalen Brunson hosting the season 52 premiere of SNL. It's coming up in a couple of weeks, Saturday, September 26th.

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2: Somerset 106 weather.
3: Chance of thunderstorms, fog and spots overnight, otherwise partly cloudy skies. Lows level off around 67. Southwesterly winds at around 5 miles an hour. Chance of thunderstorms again with fog early Friday, 88. Slight chance for showers and foggy Friday night. Lows dip down to about 68, mainly cloudy. With your Somerset 106 forecast, I'm staff meteorologist Megan Mulford. Currently 72.
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Taylor Swift and the fate of Ophelia. By the way, Dolly Parton has only been gone a couple of weeks, and now her first posthumous song will appear on her new Stanley Brothers tribute album. That'll be October 16th. Man, she has so much stuff in the pipeline going. She had a Broadway show, music recorded, all kinds of things. Boy, we miss that Dolly Parton, don't we? One, two.

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3: Somerset 106 weather.
4: Of thunderstorms, fog and spots overnight, otherwise partly cloudy skies. Lows level off around 67. Southwesterly winds at around 5 miles an hour. Chance of thunderstorms again, with fog early Friday, 88. Slight chance for showers and foggy Friday night. Lows dip down to about 68, mainly cloudy. With your Somerset 106 forecast, I'm staff meteorologist Megan Mulford. Currently 72.
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Crazy from Gnarls Barkley is Cindy Lauper. And time after time, if you go to the U.S. Open, you see long lines at the concession stand. It might be for water, maybe even beer, but more than likely, they're standing in line for Salt Hank's Prime Rib Sandwich. It's got onions, aioli, and provolone. People swear by it. You want to get one? It'll cost you $38 for a sandwich? Yeah, that must be one good sandwich.

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It's so easy to fall in love. Olivia Dean and Toto Africa back there a little bit ago. Shake Shack in the news. Peanut butter lovers, get ready. Shake Shack has a new Reese's Shake for Halloween. It's called the Reese's Peanut Butter Cup Shake. Vanilla frozen custard, Reese's creamy peanut butter fudge sauce. Poured into a cup lined with a crackable dark chocolate shell. All right. Topped with whipped cream, some mini peanut butter cups, chopped Reese's pieces. Available for a limited time. You know, I don't ever get to the Shake Shack, but that might send me there. That sounds pretty good.

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5: Somerset 106 weather.
6: Of thunderstorms, fog and spots overnight, otherwise partly cloudy skies. Lows level off around 67. Southwesterly winds at around 5 miles an hour. Chance of thunderstorms again, with fog early Friday, 88. Slight chance for showers and foggy Friday night. Lows dip down to about 68, mainly cloudy. With your Somerset 106 forecast, I'm staff meteorologist Megan Mulford. Currently 72.
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consider that are easy on the wallet. You want to be a TV reporter, get a blazer, makeup, and a mic. Or just use a hairbrush as a mic and do that. Mrs. Roper from Three's Company, grab a bold caftan. What is that, by the way? I don't even know. Outrageously large sunglasses, curly redhead wig, an exaggerated beaded necklace and bracelet, and you're set. You want to be a pirate? A pirate hat, red sash, and black capri pants. Have none of those, by the way. If you'd like to be Holly Golightly from Breakfast at Tiffany's, if you have a black mini dress around, wear that. A pearl choker and a tiara, and that's all you need.

Somebody I Used to Know. There's Gaudier and the Pointer Sisters. And Jump for My Love, I'm Todd. Well, if you're trying to put together a costume for Halloween and you don't have the money to buy a fancy one and you want just some stuff maybe around the house, here's a few things that you can

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5: Somerset 106 weather.
6: Partly cloudy with fog early today with a chance for storms. Highs around 88. Southwesterly winds at around 5 miles an hour. Mainly cloudy skies expected with fog in spots tonight. Slight chance of rain showers. Lows dip down to about 68. Thunderstorms likely with fog early tomorrow, 85. With your Somerset 106 forecast, I'm staff meteorologist Megan Mulford. Right now, 72.
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Hunter Ag, CJ, Andre, Nuna, Ray, and me, there's Golden. Well, coming up this weekend, the movie theaters, Practical Magic 2. They think it will dethrone Spider-Man Brand New Day for first place at the box office. That's the sequel starring Nicole Kidman and Sandra Bullock. I think it'll make between 30 to 40 million domestically, 63 million globally, and it's a debut. So we'll see how that works out. Adele, Rolling in the Deep, we will play that next.

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Mosley Are Too Sweet, and Prince and I Would Die for You. Wacky but true story, Munich, Germany. The police there pulled over an elderly man, managed to steer his motorized mobility scooter onto a busy stretch of the Autobahn. Yes, that Autobahn. 82-year-old told officers he was just trying to get to his favorite pub, and he thought the highway looked like a shortcut. That's dangerous, getting a scooter and they're driving 100 miles an hour. What are you thinking?

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6: Partly cloudy with fog early today with a chance for storms. Highs around 88. Southwesterly winds at around 5 miles an hour. Mainly cloudy skies expected with fog in spots tonight. Slight chance of rain showers. Lows dip down to about 68. Thunderstorms likely with fog early tomorrow, 85. With your Somerset 106 forecast, I'm staff meteorologist Megan Mulford. Right now, 72.
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1: 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Top of the morning.

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1: This Friday night, Somerset 106 brings you live play-by-play coverage of Somerset High School Briar Jumper Football, presented by the Alton Blakely Family of Dealerships. 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
6: Partly cloudy with fog early today with a chance for storms. Highs around 88. Southwesterly winds at around 5 miles an hour. Mainly cloudy skies expected with fog in spots tonight. Slight chance of rain showers. Lows dip down to about 68. Thunderstorms likely with fog early tomorrow, 85. With your Somerset 106 forecast, I'm staff meteorologist Megan Mulford. Right now, 72.
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Cake by the Ocean right here on The Morning Mix. Thanks so much for being with us on the National Hot Cross Buns Day edition. Yeah, we've all heard the old nursery rhyme, but what are hot cross buns anyway? Well, National Hot Cross Bun Day celebrates the sweet spiced bun marked with a cross on top, often made with yeast dough, cinnamon, or other spices, and dried fruits, also like raisins, currants, etc. Now, hot cross buns are traditionally associated with Lent and Good Friday in many historically Christian countries. Of course, the cross symbolizes the crucifixion of Jesus. Now, although hot cross buns are especially linked with Easter, they're enjoyed throughout the year in many places. Their history includes stories of monks sharing cross-marked buns on Good Friday, old beliefs about their protective and healing powers, and the 18th century street cry that inspired the nursery rhyme Hot Cross Buns. Now, the origins of National Hot Cross Bun Day itself are unknown, but September 11th offers an opportunity to enjoy this distinctive baked treat. So, if you've never had a hot cross bun before, today's the day. Here's some Blondie for you on The Morning Mix.

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4: Partly cloudy with fog early today with a chance for storms. Highs around 88. Southwesterly winds at around 5 miles an hour. Mainly cloudy skies expected with fog in spots tonight. Slight chance of rain showers. Lows dip down to about 68. Thunderstorms likely with fog early tomorrow, 85. With your Somerset 106 forecast, I'm staff meteorologist Megan Mulford. Right now, 72.
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1: 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Of course, we got director Brian De Palma. Carrie, Scarface, turns 86 today. Actress Christy McNichol from Little Darlings and Family turns 64. Taraji P. Henson turns 56 today. And in some music birthdays, of course, we got Harry Connick Jr. turns 59 today. Songwriter, record producer DJ Moby turns 61 today. And rapper Ludacris turning 49 today, among a ton of others. But yeah, some of our celebrity birthdays today.

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9: Partly cloudy with fog early today with a chance for storms. Highs around 88. Southwesterly winds at around 5 miles an hour. Mainly cloudy skies expected with fog in spots tonight. Slight chance of rain showers. Lows dip down to about 68. Thunderstorms likely with fog early tomorrow, 85. With your Somerset 106 forecast, I'm staff meteorologist Megan Mulford. Right now, 72.
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3: Local officials in Moorhead are considering their options after nearly all of their Flock cameras were destroyed. Mayor Laura White Brown says the city found out Wednesday morning that 7 out of the 8 license plate readers they had installed are no longer operational. Now, city leaders are discussing whether they want to have Flock replace the cameras or if they will opt not to renew their contract. No one has come to any council meetings and asked the city to remove the devices, according to the mayor. A manhunt in Breckinridge County is over after a suspect was taken into custody. On Wednesday, residents in Irvington were asked to shelter in place as police search for a man, resulting in schools and city buildings to close for the day. Police say 45-year-old Lester Perks has been taken into custody after being accused of a string of crimes on Wednesday and firing a shot at an officer early Thursday morning. Perks faces multiple charges, including wanton endangerment and attempted murder of a first responder. Further details on his alleged crimes have not yet been released. Governor Beshear is criticizing President Trump over his promise to pay adult U.S. citizens $5,000 if Republicans hold on to both houses of Congress after this year. Trump made the statement during the GOP midterm convention in Dallas this week, calling the supposed payment a, quote, Trump dividend. In response yesterday, Beshear referred to the president as the briber-in-chief, saying it is illegal to offer citizens cash for their votes. Vice President J.D. Vance later qualified Trump's proposal, saying the payments would not go to wealthy Americans and would be paid off by using tariff revenue. Former Kentucky Governor Matt Bevin is asking that he be released from custody immediately. Last week, Bevin was arrested in Bourbon County and taken to a Louisville jail months after he allegedly refused to turn over financial documents in a case involving his divorce, as well as in a case involving child support for one of his children. Bevin then refused to attend court appearances in person, leading to a judge issuing a warrant for his arrest. In court on Friday, a judge ordered Bevin spend 60 days behind bars on contempt of court charges. Bevin has filed a petition with the Kentucky Court of Appeals asking that the contempt of court charges be dropped and he be released from jail immediately.
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10: Partly cloudy with fog early today with a chance for storms. Highs around 88. Southwesterly winds at around 5 miles an hour. Mainly cloudy skies expected with fog and spots tonight. Slight chance of rain showers. Lows dip down to about 68. Thunderstorms likely with fog early tomorrow, 85. With your Somerset 106 forecast, I'm staff meteorologist Megan Mulford. Right now, 72.
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3: Six minutes after 7 o'clock. Thanks for being with us on the Morning Mix this morning. You got yours truly, Greg Morin, with you till about 10 o'clock or so today. Got to remind everybody, coming up at 7:45, we're going to be doing the birthday shout-outs. If you or someone you know is having a birthday today or tomorrow, since we won't be here, you can call or text our text line at 679-9959. That's 606-679-WIKY. Be sure to leave a first and last name and the date of the birthday. I need you to put 9/11 or 9/12 on there with that first and last name. Don't just say today or tomorrow. And try and get them in by about 7:40. That gives us plenty of time to get them on the air at 7:45. And, of course, it's Friday. That means today's the day that I pick that one lucky winner who gets a large one-topping pizza and an order of cheese sticks from our good friends at Eubank Pizza. That's all coming up in just about 40 minutes. But right now, as promised, we have on the phone the one and only Winona Paget for a little segment I like to call Now You Nona. How's it going, Nona? Oh, hello, Nona. How's it going?
12: It's going. I can hear you now.
3: Yeah, sorry. I realized that I didn't have the right button pushed so you could hear what I was saying there. You were just hearing a bunch of dead air there for about 2 minutes, weren't you?
12: I was.
3: That's all right. We got you locked and loaded here.
12: Well, let's go ahead and get started then with what all is going on this weekend and such. Of course, today is the 9/11 Memorial Service at the Pulaski County Special Response Team Building that starts at 8 o'clock. Also, 25 Years of Not Forgetting, 11:30 today at Oak Hill Baptist Church. Then Front Porch Friday at the Shine House. Denim Daisy will be performing tonight at 6. 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Exit 87 will be at Lucky Pint Irish Pub at 8. Also today, Operation Angel Care sign-up from 11 to 2 p.m. at Eubank Baptist. And then we have the Project 5810 Noonday Festival at Bear Wallow Farm at 6 o'clock this evening. And, of course, that is the food bag program, so everyone's welcome to head out to that. Also, tonight is Suge Lawson and Aaron Grace at 80 and Main Brewing at 8 p.m. And we have football, as always. It's in Southwestern High School is hosting King's Academy. They are having a military and first responders event free at 6:15. They will have everyone come out and join on the field for the national anthem. And it's also alumni night for the classes of 96, 2006, and 2016. Pulaski County High School football team travels to Corbin at 7:30 kickoff. And then big night for the jumpers, jumper walk at 7 o'clock. They'll start on College Street to East Mount Vernon to the football field. So be aware if you are driving in that vicinity tonight. Somerset High School Athletic Hall of Fame induction is this evening as well at the football game. And, of course, Somerset will be hosting Ironton, Ohio at 8 p.m. Also, today and tomorrow is the 15-plus yard sale, and that is in all of the Nancy area. Let's hope for them to have some dry weather as the day continues. Mm-hmm. And it's also Lake Cumberland Poker Run weekend, so keep that in mind if you're going to be out on Lake Cumberland this weekend. And looking ahead to Saturday, there is a Saturday brunch with Hippolachian, I hope I'm pronouncing that right, Tunes and Tales. That will be at the Maker's Mill at 3 p.m. White Oak Baptist Church in Nancy is offering all sorts of free snacks and water, clean restrooms and such giveaways while the Nancy Yard Sale is going on Saturday. Also, Pulaski County Miss Ability Pageant will be held at the Center for Rural Development at 3 p.m. That is free admission, but they will accept donations. There is a dodgeball tournament pretty much all day at Oak Hill Baptist Church on Saturday, and that will benefit the youth of Romania mission trip. There is a community fish fry at Canaan Baptist Church at 5 p.m. Saturday, and that is free for all who want to attend. The Broken Heart, Tom Petty, and the Heartbreakers Tribute is at the Virginia in downtown Somerset on Saturday at 8. Steve Taylor will be at Lucky Pine at 8 p.m. KBA Bike Show from 6 to 9 and Rumors from 7 to 10 at Somerset Pizza and Pub on Saturday. Brook West Band at the Cove Grill at 8 p.m. Full Circle at Pulaski County Park Shelter 1 at 3 p.m. Karaoke at Lee's Ford Marina from 7 to 10 at the Ore House. And open mic with Gail Palmer at 80 and Main Brewing from 7 to 11 on Saturday. On Sunday, Lake Cumberland Blues Society will be taking a performance at 3 p.m. at Somerset Pizza and Pub, so that should be a lot of fun. And then on Tuesday, OAC sign-up at Burnside Branch Library from 11 to 3, Paint for Lila at Splatter and Glaze at 4 p.m., Adult Game Night at St. Mildred Catholic Church at 6:30 p.m., Brando and Band will be at 80 and Main at 7, and it will be open mic at Lucky Pint with Jonathan New at 8 o'clock on Tuesday. Wednesday is tee off for Alzheimer's at Somerset Country Club at 10 a.m. I think they can still take on some more golf teams. Also, Operation Angel Care signups from 11 to 3 at the Nancy Branch Library. And that evening is Trivia Throwdown at Tonic Bar and Lounge at 8 p.m. Thursday, the Homestead Series, Fall Crops at Yellowwood Herbs at 6 p.m. MOM, that stands for Mothers of Many Seasons at Oak Hill Baptist at 6:30. Moms of all types and ages are welcome at that. Also, Music Bingo Night at the Virginia, that starts at 7:30. It is free, but you do have to order your ticket to get in free. And then Trivia at Maker's Mill at 7 p.m. and at Birdies and Barrels at 8 p.m. Lots of stuff, as always.
13: Always a ton of stuff coming up in Somerset and Pulaski County. As I always say that, if people say, man, there's just nothing to do, I'm like, well, you're crazy.
12: This is true.
13: Because there is always like five things a day coming up here in town. So, yeah, well, you have a good, safe, and hopefully dry weekend, Winona.
12: You too, and I'm going to be celebrating my class reunion this weekend. Class of 81 rules, as always.
13: Oh, yeah. Well, good luck to you. Thank you so much for taking the time to call in.
12: Thank you. Bye-bye.
13: Thank you. See ya. Folks, stay right here with us. We got all kinds of your favorite music and programming coming up on the Morning Mix. In fact, right about 7:25, we're going to be talking to Fork Broadcasting's very own weather ninja, Matthew Bloom. Stick around.

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1: This Friday night, Somerset 106 brings you live play-by-play coverage of Somerset High School Briar Jumper football, presented by the Alton Blakely Family of Dealerships. 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

0: Taylor Swift right here on The Morning Mix. 7:25 is the time, and as promised, we're joined on the phone right now by Fork Broadcasting's very own weather ninja, Matthew Bloom. Matt, how's it going today?
1: Well, Greg, good morning. How are you? And I hope our listeners are well as well.
0: Yes, sir. We are locked and loaded, ready for the weekend.
1: All right. Well, Greg, looking at the weather this weekend, we will see showers and storms around this morning and this afternoon before coming to an end later this evening. Also, do look for showers and storms being likely tomorrow before drying out on Sunday. The good news is severe weather is not expected. So, Greg, here's your forecast. Today, showers and thunderstorms likely, mainly before 3 p.m. Otherwise, it'll be cloudy, then gradually becoming mostly sunny, highs near 90. Your chance of rain is 70%. Tonight, just a slight chance of showers and thunderstorms before 8 p.m., then a slight chance of showers after 11 p.m. Do look for patchy fog after 1 a.m. as well. Otherwise, increasing clouds, lows around 70. Your chance of rain is 20%. On your Saturday, showers, possibly a thunderstorm, highs in the mid-80s. Your chance of rain is 90%. Your new rainfall amounts around a half an inch possible. On your Saturday night, showers and thunderstorms before 11 p.m., then a slight chance of showers between 11 p.m. and 2 a.m., lows in the mid-60s. And on your Sunday, it'll be mostly sunny, highs near 90. Currently in Somerset at 72 degrees with light rain. This is the Weather Ninja for Somerset 106.
0: Thank you so much, Matt, and have a good weekend. Now, just so you know, one of the crazy holidays today is Make Your Bed Day. Did you check that one off the list this morning?
1: I did not.
0: Uh-oh.
1: I did not see that, and I tell you what, Greg, I'm pretty bad at that. So I appreciate you bringing that to my attention.
0: Yeah, well, celebrate accordingly, and you have a fantastic weekend, Matt.
1: I sure will. Have a great weekend and a great week. Talk to you next Friday.
0: Thank you so much. Folks, stay right here with us. That was our very own weather ninja, Matthew Bloom. Coming up here in a little less than 20 minutes, we're going to be doing the birthday shout-outs, and I'm going to be giving away that pizza and cheese sticks from our good friends at Eubank Pizza.

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5: 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That's 606-679-WYKY. Be sure to leave a first and last name and the date of the birthday. I need you to put 9/11 or 9/12 on there with that first and last name, at least if you want them to go on the air. Don't just say today or tomorrow, and you better get them in quick, because birthday shout-outs are coming up 2 songs away. And, of course, today is the day that I picked that one lucky winner who gets a large one-topping pizza and an order of cheese sticks from our good friends at U Bank Pizza.

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Got some music by request for you right now from Hunter Countryman, who's going to get the old tip of the hat this morning for requesting a song nobody's asked me to play before. He wants to hear some Oasis. Cast No Shadows.

0: And, of course, you know, I'm talking about the U-Bank Pizza birthday shout-outs, where every Monday through Friday, we wish the good folks of our area a happy birthday, write them down on pieces of paper, drop them in the giant vat of names, and every Friday at this time, here in just a minute, I pull out one lucky winner who gets a large one-topping pizza and an order of cheese sticks from our good friends at U-Bank Pizza, home of the double-decker, with two locations, north on Highway 27 in U-Bank and just south of the Somerset Mall at the intersection of the 914 bypass and Highway 27. Now, we got birthdays for today and tomorrow, so happy birthday on Friday the 11th to Pam Whitus, Sean Kelly, David Gibson, Eddie Lee Dalton, Doug New, Veronica Spears, Gene Epperson, Derek Marlowe, Caitlin Taliaferro, Chad Williams, and a very happy birthday today to Jason Abrams. Now, for tomorrow on Saturday the 12th, happy birthday to Trey Bray, Kendra Wilson, Carrie Welch, and Erica Eisen. So, Patty White, Sean Kelly, David Gibson, Eddie Lee Dalton, Doug New, Veronica Spears, Gene Epperson, Derek Morrow, Caitlin Taliaferro, Chad Williams, Jason Abrams, Trey Bray, Kendra Wilson, Carrie Welch, and Eric Eisen, all having birthdays today, all in the vat of names. Eligible for that drawing coming up right now. Let me grab the old vat here and let's give her the old stir around. And this week's U-Bank Pizza birthday shout-outs winner is Chelsea Garland. Chelsea Garland, congratulations, my good woman. You just got yourself a large one-topping pizza and an order of cheese sticks from our good friends at U-Bank Pizza. So happy birthday and congratulations to Chelsea Garland. Don't forget, that is not your only way to win around here on The Morning Mix. Ew, new. Coming up right after the 8 o'clock news break, we're going to be doing The Morning Mix question of the day. Your chance to win big every Monday through Friday, right here on The Morning Mix.
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3: Local officials in Moorhead are considering their options after nearly all of their Flock cameras were destroyed. Mayor Laura White Brown says the city found out Wednesday morning that 7 out of the 8 license plate readers they had installed are no longer operational. Now, city leaders are discussing whether they want to have Flock replace the cameras or if they will opt not to renew their contract. No one has come to any council meetings and asked the city to remove the devices, according to the mayor. A manhunt in Breckinridge County is over after a suspect was taken into custody. On Wednesday, residents in Irvington were asked to shelter in place as police searched for a man, resulting in schools and city buildings to close for the day. Police say 45-year-old Lester Perks has been taken into custody after being accused of a string of crimes on Wednesday and firing a shot at an officer early Thursday morning. Perks faces multiple charges, including wanton endangerment and attempted murder of a first responder. Further details on his alleged crimes have not yet been released. Governor Beshear is criticizing President Trump over his promise to pay adult U.S. citizens $5,000 if Republicans hold on to both houses of Congress after this year. Trump made the statement during the GOP midterm convention in Dallas this week, calling the supposed payment a, quote, Trump dividend. In response yesterday, Beshear referred to the president as the briber-in-chief, saying it is illegal to offer citizens cash for their votes. Vice President J.D. Vance later qualified Trump's proposal, saying the payments would not go to wealthy Americans and would be paid off by using tariff revenue. Former Kentucky Governor Matt Bevin is asking that he be released from custody immediately. Last week, Bevin was arrested in Bourbon County and taken to a Louisville jail months after he allegedly refused to turn over financial documents in a case involving his divorce, as well as in a case involving child support for one of his children. Bevin then refused to attend court appearances in person, leading to a judge issuing a warrant for his arrest. In court on Friday, a judge ordered Bevin spend 60 days behind bars on contempt of court charges. Bevin has filed a petition with the Kentucky Court of Appeals asking that the contempt of court charges be dropped and he be released from jail immediately.
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5: Kentucky fans, some of them at least, have seen Kentucky upset Alabama. And we'll talk with the quarterback who engineered that upset back in 1997. Coming up on a look at UK sports.
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5: Tim Couch and Craig Yeast are going to be the honorary captains for Kentucky's game against Alabama on Saturday. That's appropriate since those two hooked up on the game-winning pass for a 40-34 overtime win over the Tide for Kentucky back in 1997. Couch remembers there was a lot of confidence in the Kentucky camp that week, even though the Cats had not beaten the Tide since 1922.
8: It was kind of a confidence that entire week. You know, we get them at home. We knew we could score points on them. It was, you know, they hadn't really, you know, no one was really doing the style of offense that we were in. So we felt like we could, you know, create some mismatches with them and put some points on the board. And we just felt like we could hang with them. And we went out and made plays. Our defense made a lot of plays in that game, got us a couple turnovers. And then we blocked a field goal on special teams. And Anmar Stewart runs that back for a big touchdown. It was just an all-around team effort that, you know, we played really well that day. And the home crowd was, you know, very into it. We had a lot of momentum coming from them. And it was just one of those perfect days. Everything kind of fell into place. But I do think, you know, that confidence, you know, came from Coach Mummy. He had us believing, you know, all week that we could play with those guys and go out and possibly win. And we went out and won it in dramatic fashion.
5: The goalposts might just come down again if the Cats can pull off the upset tomorrow. That's a look at UK Sports.
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16: Somerset 106 weather.
17: For storms with fog and spots early today. Otherwise, a blend of clouds and sun. Highs around 88. Southwesterly winds at around 5 miles an hour. Mainly cloudy skies expected and foggy tonight. Slight chance of rain showers. Lows level off around 68. Storms likely again and foggy early tomorrow, 85. With your Somerset 106 forecast, I'm staff meteorologist Megan Mulford. Right now, it's 72 degrees.
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3: Nine minutes after 8 o'clock. Thanks for being with us on the Morning Mix. You got yours truly, Greg Moore, with you till about 10 o'clock or so today. Currently outside the Fort Bank studios of Somerset 106, 71 degrees. 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Well, you know what we like to do at this time of the day every Monday through Friday. You got her. It's time for that pot of gold at the end of the rainbow.
19: that one-way ticket to paradise we like to call the Morning Mix question of the day. If you've already won the question of the day in this month, you are not eligible to call, but everybody else can call me up right now at 679-9959. That's 606-679-WYKY. When you call, if you get the answering machine, just hang up and try again. Please do not bother leaving your answer as a voicemail. It will not count. You must talk to me personally to win the Morning Mix question of the day. We are giving away a prize from Somerset Asian Market this morning. That's the Somerset Asian Market, located in the Tradewind Center, stoplight number 6 on Highway 27. We are once again giving away one bottle of Tarani coffee syrup in your choice of flavors. 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And all you got to do to win one is answer this Morning Mix question du jour. Question. What island changes hands between France and Spain every 6 months? 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What island changes hands between France and Spain every 6 months? Call me up, 679-9959, with the right answer to that one. You're going to get yourself a bottle of Tarani coffee syrup from Somerset Asian Market. Give me a ring.

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1: 17 minutes after 8 o'clock, we are smack dab in the middle of doing The Morning Mix question of the day. We're giving away a bottle of Torani coffee syrup from Somerset Asian Market. And our question is, what island changes hands between France and Spain every 6 months? Let's get to the phone and see if we can't give away this prize this morning. 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
12: For storms with fog and spots early today. Otherwise, a blend of clouds and sun. Highs around 88. Southwesterly winds at around 5 miles an hour. Mainly cloudy skies expected and foggy tonight. Slight chance of rain showers. Lows level off around 68. Storms likely again and foggy early tomorrow, 85. With your Somerset 106 forecast, I'm staff meteorologist Megan Mulford. Right now, it's 72 degrees.
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13: Got some music by request for you right now. 8:30 is the time. We got about an hour and a half left of morning mixing this morning. Via the text line a little while ago, heard from the Man of Steel himself, John Alexander. Well, John wants to hear some Five for Fighting Superman. Here you go, John. Okay.

The Bengals, Manic Monday, right here on the Morning Mix. Well, I have got, as a dog lover, quite the news flash for you. Here's some news that's sure to get a few tails wagging. Girl Scouts of America announced this week that it has, shall we say, embarked on a new venture for our best boys and girls, the furry ones, that is. Cookies for Man's Best Friend have joined the lineup for the 2027 cookie season. Oh, it's about time. Patch Pals, a blueberry-flavored cookie sure to delight our pups' taste buds, were developed by Girl Scouts of America in partnership with Bark to, quote, celebrate the bond between people and their pups. Our four-legged friends can get their paws on the cookies in January. Might we suggest their Patch Pals cookies tag along with a few boxes of Thin Mints? Maybe. But well played, Girl Scouts of America. I don't know what took them this long to start offering a box of cookies for your pets. Brilliant. Here's some Ella Langley for you. Choosing Texas. Right here on the Morning Mix.

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4: Somerset 106 weather.
5: A mix of clouds and sun today with a slight chance for storms. Highs around 88. Southwest winds at around 5 miles an hour. Mainly cloudy skies with fog. Tonight, slight chance of rain showers, 68. Storms likely, with fog early tomorrow, highs around 85, cloudy skies. With your Somerset 106 forecast, I'm staff meteorologist Megan Mulford. Currently, it's 72 degrees.
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7: 8:52, that means here in about, 8 minutes or so, we're going to be right back at you with the final hour of the week of the Morning Mix. Don't forget, from 10 to 11, I'm going to be broadcasting from the 9/11 Memorial Service right over there at Oak Hill Bank.

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5: Somerset 106 weather.
6: A mix of clouds and sun today with a slight chance for storms. Highs around 88. Southwest winds at around 5 miles an hour. Mainly cloudy skies with fog. Tonight, slight chance of rain showers, 68. Storms likely, with fog early tomorrow, highs around 85, cloudy skies. With your Somerset 106 forecast, I'm staff meteorologist Megan Mulford. Currently, it's 72 degrees.
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8: Two minutes after 9 o'clock. That means we got a smidge less than 1 hour left of Morning Mixing this morning. Let's kick off this final hour with some Go West.

The Romantics, talking in your sleep. 9:13 is the time. We got a little more than three quarters of an hour left of morning mixing. Reminding everybody once again, from 10 to 11 o'clock this morning, we will be broadcasting live from Oak Hill Baptist Church as they are having their 9/11 remembrance event, 25 years of not forgetting. Now, they are inviting all active military service members, veterans, first responders, public officials, and community leaders to their annual Patriot Day remembrance event going on right there at Oak Hill Baptist Church. The program begins today at 11:30 and will be held outdoors. Now, we want to invite everybody to come down there. We'd love to see you around. We will be broadcasting live from 10 till 11, but the thing kicks off in earnest at 11:30.

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9: A mix of clouds and sun today with a slight chance for storms. Highs around 88. Southwest winds at around 5 miles an hour. Mainly cloudy skies with fog. Tonight, slight chance of rain showers, 68. Storms likely with fog early tomorrow. Highs around 85. Cloudy skies. With your Somerset 106 forecast, I'm staff meteorologist Megan Mulford. Currently 73.
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9:31 is the time. Thanks for being with us on the Morning Mix this morning. You got yours truly, Greg Morin, with you for about another half hour or so. But then, excuse me, got choked up. I'm going to be hopping in the station van, running over to Oak Hill Baptist Church and broadcasting live from there from 10 to 11 as we are getting set up for the 9/11 Memorial Remembrance Event. 25 years of not forgetting. That actually kicks off in earnest at 11:30, but we're going to be there broadcasting from 10 to 11. Hope everybody's got some great plans this weekend. And don't forget, if you are someone who plans to come to the Festival Latino de Lake Cumberland, you may remember that last year it was at the Center for Rural Development, had a great turnout, all kinds of amazing food at the Latino Festival, man. Great food, great music, awesome scene. Well, this year, they've moved it to the Judicial Center Plaza right there in downtown Somerset. Now, it's not this Saturday, not tomorrow, but it's going to be next Saturday on the 19th. Right there in downtown, it is going to get lit.

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8: A mix of clouds and sun today with a slight chance for storms. Highs around 88. Southwest winds at around 5 miles an hour. Mainly cloudy skies with fog. Tonight, slight chance of rain showers, 68. Storms likely with fog early tomorrow. Highs around 85. Cloudy skies. With your Somerset 106 forecast, I'm staff meteorologist Megan Mulford. Currently 73.
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10: 9:38 is the time. It means we got a little more than 20 minutes left to Morning Mix. And got to remind everybody once again about the annual 15 miles plus yard sales that is going on right now. And tomorrow, it's going on the 11th and 12th, 8 a.m. to 5 p.m. both days. Now, there's going to be dozens of yard sales in the areas of Nancy, Kentucky, and West 80, Faubush Road, Highway 3262, and Highway 196. The annual 15 miles plus yard sale. Again, it's going on right now until 5 p.m. today and 8 to 5 tomorrow also. If you just get in your car, head out, start driving towards Nancy, I promise you, you're going to hit some yard sales.

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4: Somerset 106 weather.
5: A mix of clouds and sun today with a slight chance for storms. Highs around 88. Southwest winds at around 5 miles an hour. Mainly cloudy skies with fog. Tonight, slight chance of rain showers, 68. Storms likely, with fog early tomorrow, highs around 85, cloudy skies. With your Somerset 106 forecast, I'm staff meteorologist Megan Mulford. Currently, 73.
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7: All righty, my little Yankee Doodle Dandies. 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Now, I'm about to head over to Oak Hill Baptist Church for the 9/11 Memorial. I'll be broadcasting live there from 11 to 12. Until I see you again on Monday for more Morning Mixin', folks, this is yours truly, Greg Moore, signing off. Have a fantastic weekend, and remember, there are people out there who truly believe that you are spectacular. Be one of them. Greg out.

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3: A mix of clouds and sun today with a slight chance for storms. Highs around 88. Southwest winds at around 5 miles an hour. Mainly cloudy skies with fog. Tonight, slight chance of rain showers, 68. Storms likely, with fog early tomorrow, highs around 85, cloudy skies. With your Somerset 106 forecast, I'm staff meteorologist Megan Mulford. Currently, 73.
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0: You got that right. And right now we are set up here at Oak Hill Baptist Church, because coming up here in about, an hour and a half or so, we're going to be kicking off 25 years of Not Forgetting. That's right. It is our September 11th remembrance event. And I'm here right now with Matthew Shepherd from Fort Bank. Matthew, tell people just a little bit about what they might expect if they're going to come down here to this event.
1: Oh, you're going to expect a lot of fun things. There's going to be a good group of people. We're going to have Chick-fil-A. We're going to have helicopters, fire trucks. It's going to be a great time. It might be rainy and a little hot, but that's not stopping us today.
0: Now, from what if the rumors can be believed, if my apps on my phone can be believed, this rain, even this little tiny bit of drizzle we've got here, is probably going to dry up around 11 o'clock, and this thing doesn't really start in earnest until about 11:30, so I'm thinking we're going to be high and dry just in time to kick this thing off at 11:30.
1: Oh, yeah, it's going to be beautiful. It's showing no rain for when we're starting, so we're going to have a great event, and we hope to see you all down here.
0: And as always, we are inviting, who all are we setting up today? We've got, of course, active military, veterans, local police, firefighters, EMS, first responders of all kinds. And I don't want to tell anybody misinformation here. Those folks are going to come in here and eat for free. Is that right?
1: That's absolutely true. We're getting a good meal sponsored by Chick-fil-A, so you can be thanking them for their free meals today.
0: Yes, sir. Well, once again, Oak Hill Baptist Church right here. It's at 2135 Oak Hill Road. When you drive right past it there on the bypass, in fact, if you look up towards Oak Hill, you'll probably see the Somerset 106 vehicle. You'll see this tent that is on the bypass side of Oak Hill Baptist Church. That's where all this is going to be going down. So make your way into Oak Hill, drive around behind, plenty of parking, plenty of space for people to come in here and take part in this great event. Want to say thanks to our broadcast sponsor, Fort Bank. Come down and see us. It kicks off at 11:30. For Somerset 106, this is Greg Moore and Matthew Shepherd, broadcasting live and on location.
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0: We are set up here at Oak Hill Baptist Church, right off of the bypass, right off Oak Hill Road, because we are getting locked and loaded, ready for today's 25 years of not forgetting. It is a 9/11 remembrance event. And we have got some great stuff planned for you out here today. Joining me right now here at the table is area manager with Fort Bank, Ben Robertson. Ben, tell people a little bit about what they can expect when they come down here today.
1: Well, good morning, Greg. We appreciate you coming along and partnering with us on this event. So we are at Oak Hill Baptist Church, and this is the Fort Bank's 15th year, I believe, of having a remembrance event for 9/11. So we're set up outdoors behind Oak Hill Baptist Church. We have a short program. Then we welcome any veterans, military service members, first responders, public servants, community leaders, and such to come along and share a meal with us.
0: And for those first responders, et cetera, I want to just make sure to point out to everybody, they're not going to have to be paying for this meal.
1: Not at all, no. So we partner with Chick-fil-A. They're going to come along and provide a meal. We'll also have the Lake Cumberland Military Suicide Prevention Coalition come along with some prizes, and Cumberland Furniture will be here with some prizes too.
0: I also see the Fort Bank ice cream machine is pulled up over here. When folks are driving by on the bypass, they're going to look up towards Oak Hill Church. They're going to see two vans parked out here. One's the Somerset 106 vehicle. One's the Fort Bank ice cream machine. Just for people who might not even know what that is, talk about the ice cream machine a little bit.
1: Well, first of all, there's never a bad day for ice cream. Let's get that straight. So even with the rain, we've got ice cream here. Yeah, Fort Bank has a couple of ice cream trucks that we share amongst our banks, and we take them along to community events. We can take them to church events, school events, anything that's going on in the community, and we'll take the ice cream truck along too and just give away free ice cream.
0: Once again, absolutely free. Come by here. And I want to point out, too, there were whisperings on the wind earlier that there's going to be fire trucks, first responder vehicles, and a helicopter. But we heard that because of the weather or whatever, helicopters had to back out. But all those other vehicles for your kids to look at ought to be here, right?
1: Absolutely. We expect the first responders to be here. Typically, there's the police cars, the fire trucks, the ambulance, and the air ambulance. The helicopter actually had to back out because of the weather this morning. So that's unfortunate. But plenty of things going on here to come along to.
0: Thank you so much, Ben. Once again, folks, this thing kicks off in earnest at 11:30, just about 1 hour from right now. You got plenty of time to get down here. Oak Hill Baptist Church, if you want to stick it in your GPS, that's 2135 Oak Hill Road right here in Somerset. But, of course, you know, you can get in here from the bypass side. You can get in here from the Oak Hill side. Rest assured, the event itself is going on around behind Oak Hill Baptist Church, like the side of the church that you can see from the bypass. You're going to see a big tent out here. Believe me, folks, there's a ton of parking merely steps away from where we're going to be doing this event. We invite all active military, veterans, first responders, local police, firefighters, EMS. We'd love to have you down here with us to take part in 25 years of not forgetting that kicks off in earnest right here at 11:30. For Somerset 106, this is Greg Moore and Ben Robertson broadcasting live and on location.
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9: A mix of clouds and sun today with a slight chance for storms. Highs around 88. Southwest winds at around 5 miles an hour. Mainly cloudy skies with fog. Tonight, slight chance of rain showers, 68. Storms likely, with fog early tomorrow, highs around 85, cloudy skies. With your Somerset 106 forecast, I'm staff meteorologist Megan Mulford. Currently, 73.
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0: You know we are, and right now we are set up here at Oak Hill Baptist Church because we are getting ready to do 25 years of Not Forgetting, a 9/11 memorial event. It is going to be right here behind Oak Hill Baptist Church. If you want to put that in your GPS, it's 2135 Oak Hill Road, right here in Somerset. You can see it from the bypass as you're driving by. If you look up towards the church, you'll definitely see the tent. You'll see the Somerset 106 vehicle. You're going to see the Fork Bank ice cream machine. And we are inviting all veterans, active military, local police, firefighters, EMS, folks, we want you down here to take part in this 9/11 event. And I got a couple of folks here with me right now. I got Hannah and Kayla. I got to get my name straight here. So, Kayla? Okay, well, let's ask Kayla, what do you think folks can expect when they come down here to this 9/11 event? Because you've been here getting things in order, setting up, doing the big work behind the scenes this morning. I've seen it happen.
1: Yeah, so we're excited to have everybody just come out and just, you know, get some food and come out and socialize. And then, you know, we just want to get to know them and just be here to support them.
0: And Hannah, you're also been here setting up today. Now, you guys are with some kind of group with Fork Bank that's not just bankers. What? Talk a little bit about your group that you're with here doing this, because I understand you guys are going out on the lake today.
2: Yes, sir. We are with the Emerging Leaders of Fork Bank. It's a year-long program that we had applied to get accepted, and they're really pouring into us and teaching us how to be really good leaders, even without the title, and serve Fork Bank in our community in the best way that we can. And yes, we get a lake day later.
0: Yeah, Ben was telling me a little while ago y'all are going to be going out on a pontoon boat today. And I was telling him, now, a lot of people might look at this sky and go, well, I don't know if this is a good lake day. This is the kind of lake day I like. You're not going to be cooking in that sun.
2: Yeah, there's no plan B. Plan A is the lake and to have fun. And that is exactly what we're going to do.
0: So what your group really is then is this is the kind of thing where Fork Bank, it is, and everybody in this group works for Fork, correct? This is Fork's attempt to help their employees just become what, better leaders in general, organizational skills? What kind of things are they teaching you at this?
1: Yeah, that's correct. Just to become the best leaders that we can be. And we have great role models in this Emerging Leaders program. So they really do pour into us, and we're just so excited to be a part of it.
0: Part of the reason why so many people who work at Fork Bank obviously have, like, leadership skills. Not everybody's showing up with them. They're teaching some of them.
1: Oh, yeah, that's right.
0: So, folks, once again, want to remind everybody, free lunch for those first responders, veterans. We're going to have chicken sandwich, mac and cheese, cookies. Of course, the Fork Bank ice cream machine is here, free ice cream. I understand that they're going to show up here just before too long. We're going to have some fire trucks, ambulances for your kids to come in, check it out. And all of this is absolutely free. 2135 Oak Hill Road, that's Oak Hill Baptist Church, kicks off in earnest at 11:30. We'd love to have you with us for 25 years of Not Forgetting. Want to say thanks again to our broadcast sponsor, Fork Bank. This is Greg Moore, Hannah, and Kayla, broadcasting live and on location.
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0: You got that right. And right now we are set up here at Oak Hill Baptist Church, right off of Oak Hill Road, because we are doing 25 years of Not Forgetting. It is a September 11th remembrance event. This thing is going to be kicking off in earnest at 11:30 this morning. You still got plenty of time to get down here. We're inviting all active military, veterans, first responders like police, firefighters, EMS. We want you all to come down here and get in on this great service and free meal for you here. Of course, there's going to be chicken sandwiches, mac and cheese, cookies on the bill of fare, and quite a great and solemn service here in remembrance of 9/11 that has been a quarter of a century now. Seems like yesterday. Now, I would be, you know, I've done a few interviews here this morning. I would be remiss if I did not get at least one veteran on the air with me. And I have right now retired Chief Master Sergeant from the Air Force, Dean Collins, also chaplain with American Legion Post 38. And Dean Collins, thanks so much for taking the time to come over here and talk to us a little today.
1: Thank you. Thank you very much for having me here. It's an honor to be here. 9/11, that's a day that we all remember in the military. I was stationed at that time in Fort Worth, Texas, in the Surgeon General's office at 10th Air Force Headquarters. And just a busy day. We had medical people all over the United States that we had to find out where they were and if they were ready to go. We did not know who the enemy was, what their plans were. Where we were located was very close to Crawford Ranch, where the president lived, and we were also across the runway from Lockheed Aircraft Company, so we had to be very careful with that. It was a high secure area, and just a very, very busy time. And think back to that and all that we did and how busy we stayed, but the real story that day was what the responders did and responding in New York and Shanksville and at the Pentagon and their service to our country and what they did. And now it's been an honor to be a chaplain at the American Legion Post 38 Honor Guard. And we do approximately 100 funerals every year. That's for veterans strictly here in Pulaski County. And it's a service to honor our fallen veterans and also to support their families. But thinking back to 9/11, it was just a trying time for all of us. And it was great to see America come together during that time. And, you know, we have a lot of different people, a lot of differences. When things like that happen, we're all Americans, and that's what we did.
0: Yes, sir. On that day, that's one thing I think at least people who were of a certain old enough to remember on that day at this point, remember how the entire nation, people who might not be caught dead talking to each other on any other given day, man, on that day, we were all on the same team, weren't we?
1: Yes, that's correct. And it was an honor to be part of that. And, you know, we think back to before then, we had the troops coming back from Vietnam, and they were many times not appreciated and not treated fairly. But at that time, if you were working in the military and you put that uniform on, everybody was supporting you and what you were doing. And it was great to see our country come together.
0: Yes, sir. Once again, folks, it is 25 years of Not Forgetting right here at Oak Hill Baptist Church. It is at 2135 Oak Hill Road. Of course, you can see it from the bypass as you're driving by. You can look up here. Where the event is taking place is behind Oak Hill Church on the side of the church facing the bypass. So if you're coming in from Oak Hill Road, drive around behind. I promise you, there is a ton of parking here. Everybody can come in and get in on this free meal. Great service. And it kicks off in earnest at 11:30. You still got plenty of time to get down here. Thanks once again, retired Chief Master Sergeant with the Air Force, Dean Collins. Appreciate you coming by. Appreciate everything you've done for us and appreciate your service.
1: Thank you very much. And it's great to look forward to this and all the people that's coming out to remember this event. Thank you.
0: Thank you. Folks, come down and see us. This is going to wrap it up for my live remote broadcast. But again, it's going on at 11:30 right here at Oak Hill Baptist Church, 2135. There ought to be fire trucks, ambulances here for your kids to climb around on. Fork Bank has the free ice cream truck over here. Free food, free fun, and a great event. 25 years of not forgetting. Thanks so much for tuning in. For Somerset 106, this has been Greg Moore, broadcasting live and on location.
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3: A mix of clouds and sun today with a slight chance for storms. Highs around 88. Southwest winds at around 5 miles an hour. Mainly cloudy skies with fog. Tonight, slight chance of rain showers, 68. Storms likely, with fog early tomorrow, highs around 85, cloudy skies. With your Somerset 106 forecast, I'm staff meteorologist Megan Mulford. Currently, 73.
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8: A mix of clouds and sun today with a slight chance for storms. Highs around 88. Southwest winds at around 5 miles an hour. Mainly cloudy skies with fog. Tonight, slight chance of rain showers, 68. Storms likely with fog early tomorrow. Highs around 85. Cloudy skies. With your Somerset 106 forecast, I'm staff meteorologist Megan Mulford. Currently, 77.
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3: The former director of the Kentucky State Police, Trooper Island, is denying allegations he stole money from the youth camp. Jonathan Bivin pleaded not guilty to theft charges during a court appearance yesterday. Bivin is accused of taking thousands of dollars while running the KSP operation to benefit underprivileged children from January of 2019 to September of 2024. His next court appearance is scheduled for November 5th. A Floyd County man is accused of sharing illegal content involving minors. Jimmy Ray Brown has been federally charged with possession of child pornography. The FBI raided Brown's home in Prestonsburg this week, saying illicit files were found on a computer. Authorities began looking into Brown after file-sharing activity was linked to his IP address last month, according to investigators. A grand jury is set to hear the case surrounding the death of one-year-old Mason Molding. The hearing is scheduled for September 23rd in Allen County. The boy's mother, Alexandre Price, her partner, Devin Williams, and her mother, Tina Renee Price, are facing criminal charges. Molding was found dead at a home in Scottsville back in July. Investigators say the boy was living in filthy and dangerous conditions. A Kentucky State Police trooper is okay after a run-in with a black bear in Harlan County last night. The encounter was reported at the James A. Kaywood Fieldhouse shortly after 9:30 p.m. Kentucky State Police says the trooper found the bear in the building after noticing strewn trash outside and an open door, with the animal then becoming aggressive and backing him into a corner. The trooper then shot the bear in order to defend himself, according to officials. State wildlife officers have been called in to investigate. The bear did not survive.
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9: Partly cloudy skies this afternoon with a slight chance for storms. High of 88, westerly winds at around 5 miles an hour. Mainly cloudy skies and foggy tonight. Slight chance for showers, 68. Storms likely and foggy early tomorrow. Highs level off around 85, cloudy skies expected. With your Somerset 106 forecast, I'm staff meteorologist Megan Mulford. Currently 79.
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They're the Backstreet Boys, doing our part around here to try to scoot you the heck on through that Friday, September 11th, as fast as humanly possible. And from larger than life to ho-hey, yeah, this should help a little bit, right? 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

That's golden. Hey, thanks for letting us tag along with you today. Certainly appreciate it. And I don't know if you've heard about the new Penelope Cruz, Javier Bardem movie, but they were together at the Venice Film Festival the other day for the debut of their new flick called Bunker. But get this, Bunker apparently got a 15-minute standing ovation. Whoa.

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8: Partly cloudy skies this afternoon with a slight chance for storms. High of 88, westerly winds at around 5 miles an hour. Mainly cloudy skies and foggy tonight. Slight chance for showers, 68. Storms likely and foggy early tomorrow. Highs level off around 85, cloudy skies expected. With your Somerset 106 forecast, I'm staff meteorologist Megan Mulford. Currently 79.
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All right, well, you can't really blame them, right, with the saber rattling that Russia continues to do. Volkswagen apparently going to be selling one of their factories in Germany so that this factory can be converted into a missile manufacturer for an Israeli company.

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Justin Bieber, That's Daisies. All right, well, does it feel like you're wishing more people happy birthday in September than other times throughout the year? Well, you're not imagining it. September is actually the most common birth month of the entire year. In fact, the one September date that stands out above all the others, that would be September 9th.

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4: Somerset 106 weather.
5: Partly cloudy skies this afternoon with a slight chance for storms. High of 88, westerly winds at around 5 miles an hour. Mainly cloudy skies and foggy tonight. Slight chance for showers, 68. Storms likely and foggy early tomorrow. Highs level off around 85. Cloudy skies expected. With your Somerset 106 forecast, I'm staff meteorologist Megan Mulford. Right now, 81.
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Tainted Love, Where Did Our Love Go? That's Soft Cell, helping us get on through that Friday workday and into another September weekend around here. Here comes Miley. This one is Flowers.

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2: 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Get the forecast and high and low temperatures for today and tomorrow. 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

It's Rihanna and Only Girl in the World. All right, well, listen, one of the many things we like to do around here is try to keep you up to date and in the loop with some of the words and phrases you might hear from the younger generation. Well, apparently the big travel trend among Gen Zers these days is something called lore tripping. Yeah, lore tripping is apparently vacationing at small towns and quirky little towns instead of big cities.

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5: Partly cloudy skies this afternoon with a slight chance for storms. High of 88, westerly winds at around 5 miles an hour. Mainly cloudy skies and foggy tonight. Slight chance for showers, 68. Storms likely and foggy early tomorrow. Highs level off around 85. Cloudy skies expected. With your Somerset 106 forecast, I'm staff meteorologist Megan Mulford. Right now, 81.
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Well, that's what Anna Osceola is going to be getting, a baby with John Hamm. The 55-year-old John Hamm and the 38-year-old Anna expecting their first child together in the coming months.

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0: There's Bruno Mars. It's Risk It All. All right, well, I haven't seen it, so I can't pass judgment, but Practical Magic 2 is officially now in movie theaters around the country. Yeah, early reviews, though, just so you know, have not been kind. In fact, it only scored like a 34% on Rotten Tomatoes. Yikes.
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6: Partly cloudy skies this afternoon with a slight chance for storms. High of 88, westerly winds at around 5 miles an hour. Mainly cloudy skies and foggy tonight. Slight chance for showers, 68. Storms likely and foggy early tomorrow. Highs level off around 85. Cloudy skies expected. With your Somerset 106 forecast, I'm staff meteorologist Megan Mulford. Right now, it's 84 degrees.
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It's The Heights, together with Jamie Walters, and How Do You Talk to an Angel? 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

Taylor Swift, and I Knew It, I Knew You. Well, it's almost that time again. Eric Clapton's Crossroads Guitar Festival this year going to be happening September 26th and 27th in Austin. Now, among his special guests this year include Buddy Guy, John Mayer, and ZZ Top's Billy Gibbons. Now, Pete Townsend was supposed to attend, but he, I guess, had... Taylor Swift, and I Knew It, I Knew You. Well, it's almost that time again. Eric Clapton's Crossroads Guitar Festival this year going to be happening September 26th and 27th in Austin. Now, among his special guests this year include Buddy Guy, John Mayer, and ZZ.

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7: Partly cloudy skies this afternoon with a slight chance for storms. High of 88, westerly winds at around 5 miles an hour. Mainly cloudy skies and foggy tonight. Slight chance for showers, 68. Storms likely and foggy early tomorrow. Highs level off around 85. Cloudy skies expected. With your Somerset 106 forecast, I'm staff meteorologist Megan Mulford. Right now, it's 84 degrees.
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Teddy swims and lose control. Well, thanks for having us tuned in. And out of curiosity, how do you feel about going to the airport? I was just reading that like 60% of people around the country say going to the airport completely stresses them out. Listen, I can totally relate. I hate flying. I mean, I'll do it if I absolutely have to, but I don't even like dropping people off and picking people up at the airport.

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Sabrina Carpenter, and Espresso. All right, well, it was a pretty darn good summer for movies in the United States. Yeah, the official numbers just came in, and movie theaters pulled in a record $4.76 billion from May through Labor Day. Yeah, the biggest hits were The Odyssey, Spider-Man Brand New Day, Toy Story 5, and The Devil Wears Prada 2, while the biggest and fattest and largest disappointments would be the live-action Moana, DC Supergirl, and Masters of the Universe. I haven't seen any of them. I haven't seen any of the hits. I haven't seen any of the flops.

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9: Partly cloudy skies this afternoon with a slight chance for storms. High of 88, westerly winds at around 5 miles an hour. Mainly cloudy skies and foggy tonight. Slight chance for showers, 68. Storms likely and foggy early tomorrow. Highs level off around 85. Cloudy skies expected. With your Somerset 106 forecast, I'm staff meteorologist Megan Mulford. Currently, it's 86 degrees.
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I love that we're playing a little bit more Whitney Houston these days. She's so great. She was so good, right? That voice. And she's equally great, too. She has still got that voice. Adele now, here's Set Fire to the Rain.

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Ella Langley's Choosing Texas. Ernest giving an update why he dropped out of Ella Langley's tour, too. I'm Gina. Happy Friday. We kick this off with a little bit of news about the Ella Langley tour. Ernest was supposed to be on it, but he dropped out and he said, you know what? I'm lost. I still might be, but he's working on my relationship with God. And he said, I just know that I have a beautiful life, family and friends, and they deserve me at my best. So you know what? It's time to check our mental health. That's really important. Mental health, physical health. It's all, you know, all encompassing, and we want to make sure everybody checks in from time to time and is okay too. So good on you, Ernest. You got to do what you got to do. Santana and Rob Thomas, we do what we need to do and play you the music from them, you two, and see it coming up right here. Stay close.

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4: Somerset 106 weather.
5: Partly cloudy skies this afternoon with a slight chance for storms. High of 88, westerly winds at around 5 miles an hour. Mainly cloudy skies and foggy tonight. Slight chance for showers, 68. Storms likely and foggy early tomorrow. Highs level off around 85, cloudy skies expected. With your Somerset 106 forecast, I'm staff meteorologist Megan Mulford. Currently, it's 86 degrees.
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Sia is unstoppable. And another news story that might get your attention. Kind of excited about this. Remember how we were talking about the TSA the other day and how TSA might start allowing some people, in fact, they've already done this in a couple of airports, allowed some people to go through the gates to wait with their loved ones before they get on the plane. Well, now TSA is considering allowing some travelers to bring their water bottles through. It's a new plan for the TSA pre-check lanes. So 3D luggage, body scanners, screening process, facial comparison, all this new technology. Will we eventually be able to bring our water bottles through full of water? I know I hate having to pour those out. If you have to run and find the bathroom before you get in the line, huh? On the way, Kelly Clarkson's up next with Stronger.

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0: The song is too sweet. The price tag, not so much. On that new Apple iPhone, the foldable iPhone, it's called the iPhone Duo. And, you know, it's out. They just came out with this, Apple did. And it's the thinnest iPhone that they've ever seen with the screen, roughly the size of a passport, okay? But the deal is it's going to set you back $2,000. Now, there are people that will actually pay for that. Not this one, not this girl. But there are people that have to have the brand new latest, greatest iPhone. This one is, of course, foldable. And yeah, $2,000 is the price tag. No, thank you. I do have some free music for you. FREE is for me. We'll take it to the middle next with Zed, Marin, Morrison Gray.
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13: Partly cloudy skies this afternoon with a slight chance for storms. High of 88, westerly winds at around 5 miles an hour. Mainly cloudy skies and foggy tonight. Slight chance for showers, 68. Storms likely and foggy early tomorrow. Highs level off around 85. Cloudy skies expected. With your Somerset 106 forecast, I'm staff meteorologist Megan Mulford. Currently 88.
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It's only perfect if you like the Hallmark Channel. For me, I actually flipped the switch off of it. I just could not wait 2 hours to see a mediocre kiss anymore. I've said that. They get paid a lot of money on those Hallmark channels, and to see them do these mediocre kisses where they're not even into it, you're like, well, how much money did you get paid? Like, you should probably be a little bit more into it. They need a kissing expert, somebody to help them. I digress. Just wanted to let you know the countdown to Christmas will kick off. We have that date, October 17th, and when I say kickoff, they're doing it with the Bears love story, the Chicago Bears. There's going to be appearances by current and former Chicago Bear players, and to see them do these mediocre kisses where they're not even into it, you're like, well, how much money did you get paid? Like, you should probably be a little bit more into it. They need a kissing expert, somebody to help them. I digress. Just wanted to let you know the countdown to Christmas will kick off. We have that date, October 17th, and when I say kickoff, they're doing it with the Bears love story, the Chicago Bears. There's going to be appearances by

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7: Chance for storms tonight, otherwise partly cloudy. Lows around 68, winds out of the east at around 5 miles an hour. Cloudy skies expected with fog and spots early tomorrow. Chance for storms, daytime highs approaching 84. Partly cloudy tomorrow night, chance of thunderstorms. Lows level off around 66. With your Somerset 106 forecast, I'm staff meteorologist Megan Mulford. Currently 88.
0: 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Oh.

Bruno Mars and I Just Might have to get to the big screen this weekend, right? Lots of movies out in the theaters. Practical Magic, too. I know everybody wants to see that. Sandra Bullock, Nicole Kidman, Diane Wiest back all on the big screen. The Uprising also out. That's with Andrew Garfield. And The Runner with Alan Ritchson. That's going to be a good one, too. I mean, we've got lots of new movies out, right? Don't Look Back in Anger. That's another one, too. The Fix with Liam Neeson out as well. And then there's a couple of movies that went to streaming like Go Team and some things like that as well. So if you're heading to the big screen, remember to get that big bucket of popcorn and think of me, especially if you're watching Practical Magic 2. I can't wait to see that one. Maroon 5 up next with This Love.

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2: 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Then the Briar Jumpers are at the Briar Patch to take on the Ironton, Ohio Fighting Tigers. 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

0: Ariana Grande with Hate That I Made You Love Me, one of the songs of the summer. Chris getting ready to play Taylor Swift, and she had one of the songs of the summer in there with I Knew It, I Knew You. Now, if you're Taylor Swift, you got to feel honored. Four new species of insects from Australia are named after Taylor Swift. The student who named them says they are all pale yellow with accents of red, just like Taylor's blonde hair and red lips. So they are named after Swifties. I can't pronounce them correctly, but Swiftiphilus, Swiftiphilus Taylor-Ray, Swiftiphilus Amateur, Swiftiphilus Intrepidus, and Swiftiphilus Potentus. Poetrum or something. I don't know. Anyway, there's some insects after you, Taylor, so I thought I'd play you. The Fate of Ophelia kicks everything off next.
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4: The former director of the Kentucky State Police, Trooper Island, is denying allegations he stole money from the youth camp. Jonathan Bivin pleaded not guilty to theft charges during a court appearance yesterday. Bivin is accused of taking thousands of dollars while running the KSP operation to benefit underprivileged children from January of 2019 to September of 2024. His next court appearance is scheduled for November 5th. A Floyd County man is accused of sharing illegal content involving minors. Jimmy Ray Brown has been federally charged with possession of child pornography. The FBI raided Brown's home in Prestonsburg this week, saying illicit files were found on a computer. Authorities began looking into Brown after file-sharing activity was linked to his IP address last month, according to investigators. A grand jury is set to hear the case surrounding the death of one-year-old Mason Molding. The hearing is scheduled for September 23rd in Allen County. The boy's mother, Alexandre Price, her partner, Devin Williams, and her mother, Tina Renee Price, are facing criminal charges. Molding was found dead at a home in Scottsville back in July. Investigators say the boy was living in filthy and dangerous conditions. A Kentucky State Police trooper is okay after a run-in with a black bear in Harlan County last night. The encounter was reported at the James A. Kaywood Fieldhouse shortly after 9:30 p.m. Kentucky State Police says the trooper found the bear in the building after noticing strewn trash outside and an open door, with the animal then becoming aggressive and backing him into a corner. The trooper then shot the bear in order to defend himself, according to officials. State wildlife officers have been called in to investigate. The bear did not survive.
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8: For storms tonight, otherwise partly cloudy. Lows around 68, winds out of the east at around 5 miles an hour. Cloudy skies expected with fog and spots early tomorrow. Chance for storms, daytime highs approaching 84. Partly cloudy tomorrow night, chance of thunderstorms. Lows level off around 66. With your Somerset 106 forecast, I'm staff meteorologist Megan Mulford. Currently 88.
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Love Me Like You Do. It's Ellie Goulding right here. You know, earlier we were talking about movies. Pre-sale tickets to the Avengers Endgame already up $50 million. 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But wait, so that's just movies. 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Close to 1.5 million fans entered a pre-sale ticket. Love Me Like You Do. It's Ellie Goulding right here. 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Pre-sale tickets to the Avengers Endgame already up $50 million. 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But wait, so that's just movies.

man. You gotta get on it, doggone it. I think I tried to get some pre-sale tickets to Metallica when they're, cause they're getting ready to play a show at the Sphere, a big run. And I was like 250,000 in the queue. I was never moving up, never moving up. Nico and Vince moves up to the top of the list with Am I Wrong next?

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2: Listen to the current Somerset area forecast by calling the Fort Broadcasting 24/7 weather line at 606-678-8100. Get the forecast and high and low temperatures for today and tomorrow. Just call 606-678-8100.
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4: For storms tonight, otherwise partly cloudy. Lows around 68, winds out of the east at around 5 miles an hour. Cloudy skies expected with fog and spots early tomorrow. Chance for storms, daytime highs approaching 84. Partly cloudy tomorrow night, chance of thunderstorms. Lows level off around 66. With your Somerset 106 forecast, I'm staff meteorologist Megan Mulford. Currently, it's 90 degrees.
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Man, he can sing. Teddy Swims with Mr. Know-It-All. You know, today is the 25th anniversary of 9/11. It's always hard to broadcast on this day. 25 years later, I remember where I was at. Radio station in Fort Myers, Florida. And I walked into the newsroom and I saw the first plane hit. And I didn't understand what was going on. And then we saw the second plane hit. And from there on, we stopped broadcasting and we went straight to live news. You know, in honor of the 25th anniversary of 9/11, Darius Rucker released a new song called I Believe. It's a pretty uplifting song. It's kind of a love letter to America. And you can listen to it right now, too. It's called I Believe. So good. So good. And we will always remember. We will never forget. On the way, Green Day's up next with Boulevard of Broken Dreams.

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1: We are young. It's fun this Friday. Anniversary of 9/11. We were just talking about that earlier. It's hard to broadcast, but we got to get through. The show must go on, right? You know, speaking of, Dolly always had the show going on, right? Dolly Parton's sister Stella was on CBS Mornings the other day, and she confirmed to Gayle King that Dolly had kept her cancer battle hidden because she didn't want her fans or a lot of family to be worried about her. She couldn't bear negative things. Dolly was always like the epitome of being an optimist. And she also said Dolly was like, I'm willing to try any experimental drug to help other people, you know, out. So you got to appreciate Dolly. She was always very private and yet always very out there for everyone, right? On the way, the Human League up next with Don't You Want Me.

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5: Somerset 106 weather.
6: Chance for storms tonight, otherwise partly cloudy. Lows around 68, winds out of the east at around 5 miles an hour. Cloudy skies expected with fog and spots early tomorrow. Chance for storms. Daytime highs approaching 84. Partly cloudy tomorrow night. Chance of thunderstorms. Lows level off around 66. With your Somerset 106 forecast, I'm staff meteorologist Megan Mulford. Currently, it's 90 degrees.
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so easy to get in trouble when you're in the public eye. We'll call this our You Just Can't Fix Stupid segment. No criminal charges, but I'm pretty sure his wife might be leaving him. When you're the mayor, all eyes are on you. And a North Carolina mayor in Mooresville there said Tuesday night he will retire at the end of the month. I don't think he's given the choice. He was caught with his pants down for an extended period of time at night with a woman present, and it wasn't his wife. You just can't fix stupid now, can you? Lady Gaga up next with Poker Face.

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1: This is Pam Sister Clark. 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
9: Chance for storms tonight, otherwise partly cloudy. Lows around 68, winds out of the east at around 5 miles an hour. Cloudy skies expected with fog and spots early tomorrow. Chance for storms. Daytime highs approaching 84. Partly cloudy tomorrow night. Chance of thunderstorms. Lows level off around 66. With your Somerset 106 forecast, I'm staff meteorologist Megan Mulford. Currently, it's 90 degrees.
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Taylor Swift's got to be feeling good having those four insects named after her, right? We couldn't pronounce them earlier on the show, and we can't pronounce them now, so we'll just move on. Those were out of Australia, though. And a new study found in Australia, the best places to survive an apocalyptic event are going to be in Argentina, Brazil, and New Zealand. New Zealand ranks lower than Australia because it has active volcanoes, but it's surrounded by water, and that's vulnerable to tsunamis, so... Australia, the best place to survive an apocalyptic event, and now with four new species of insects named after Taylor. So we've got that going for us. Alanis Morissette, I have news about her coming up. Let me get to it next right here with Hand in My Pocket.

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Uncle Cracker and Toby Gray with Drift Away this Friday. Before that, I played Alanis Morissette. She kicked off the whole set. And she says Girl Squads didn't exist back in the 90s. Things were a little bit more competitive. You had people like Courtney Love and Sinead O'Connor. And both of them threw her under the bus. But they apologized to her later. She was on her Call Her Daddy podcast. And she said there was a lot of hate. And it was really out there. And a lot of artists who she respected ended up kind of talking bad about her. So anyway, yeah, she said... It's like people getting jealous of Taylor Swift these days, except it was to a different degree back in the 90s. So Alanis Morissette, she's still very popular and still puts out really good music. On the way, Ace of Base up next with The Sign.

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2: Storms tonight, otherwise partly cloudy. Lows around 68, winds out of the east at around 5 miles an hour. Cloudy skies expected with fog and spots early tomorrow. Chance for storms, daytime highs approaching 84. Partly cloudy tomorrow night, chance of thunderstorms. Lows level off around 66. With your Somerset 106 forecast, I'm staff meteorologist Megan Mulford. Right now, 88.
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Cardigans with Love Fool right here. I'm Gina, our feel-good story. You know, my mom has spent more than a month now in the hospital. It's been really hard. She went through her surgery the other day and got through it just fine. So we've got a couple more days in the hospital till she'll transition to a skilled nursing home. And while she's been at the hospital, I love this. They've been bringing therapy dogs by, and patients and staff in Colorado getting some extra comfort now with a certified therapy dog. His name is Wynn, and he's a 7-year-old Labrador and Golden Retriever mix. Wynn visits about 50 people during his hospital rounds, and they love having him help patients and healthcare workers. It's really a success. And my mom looked forward to every Sunday these therapy dogs coming in to the hospital that she's at right now. So hopefully she'll get to see a therapy dog this Sunday, as we expect her to be in through the weekend. On the way, Benson Boone's up next with Beautiful Things.

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3: Good evening, Briar Jumper Nation. Welcome to Clark Field. It's John Berlew alongside of Tim Washam and the Stat Man, Bruce Singleton. It is so good to be back at the Briar Patch this week for high school football. The Briar Jumpers tonight hosting the Fighting Tigers of Ironton, Ohio, up across the river in Ohio. This team is the real deal. They carry a lot of paperwork with them. They've got a long history of success up there at Ironton. This is going to be a good early season test for your Briar Jumpers. What an atmosphere we have here tonight. It was the jumper walk. They just arrived here to the Briar Patch. We had a great crowd walking, a little bit warm, but the weather was perfect for them. And now, Tim Washam, they're filling the stands. We've got most of the track around by the field houses full of people, and Ironton traveled well this week as well.
4: Yes, and the Ironton folks are still filing in. Let's talk about the Fighting Tigers for a minute, John. They've claimed three state titles in their history. They boast of 15 regional championships, 40 playoff appearances. Head coach Travion Pendleton, who started there in 2018, has continued to make this program a regional powerhouse. From 2019 to 2024, Ironton entered the playoffs as the top seed, four times reaching the state championship game in 2019, 2020, 2022, and they won it in 24. So, I mean, this is a team that has a wealth of experience playing at a real high level, and they are on film. They are the real deal. I look for this to be a pretty good contest. It's just a one game. We're not going up there just yet, but Coach Clevenger's told me a couple times in over the last 2 weeks that if this all turns out well tonight, he may go back and say, let's make a trip to Ironton and play them up there. Ironton, when you talk about football tradition, Rich, back in the 1920s when they had basically semi-pro teams, the Ironton Tanks were the dominant team from 1919 to 1930. And the fans were so supportive of them, they got together and raised enough money to build a stadium that the Ironton Fighting Tigers still play in today.
3: Right?
4: That's right. And it's Tank Memorial Stadium, and it's now recognized. The Ohio Historical Society's got a placard there and all that. And in 2009, Tank Memorial Stadium was given an initial name. Some additional names in the Bob Lutz Field, much as Clark Field here. Bob Lutz, longtime Ironton head coach. So a tradition-rich football program in Ironton.
3: We talked about them traveling well. They've got a good showing of fans over there, and they're still coming in. Coach wanted this matchup. He wanted a good, tough opponent early in the season. They had a tough game last week against Southwestern. The Briar Jumpers did. They really struggled until someone said today, well, they blew out the Warriors. No, they didn't. Those last at least two touchdowns were, I don't want to say garbage time, but they were very late in the game. So that game last week really turned into a test for the Briar Jumpers on the road across town. It was very, very warm. They struggled a little bit early on. I think we've got better conditions here, and I think you said it just a few minutes ago, it's really a playoff atmosphere.
4: Oh, big crowd. I mean, there's people everywhere, cars everywhere. The parking lots are full to the gills. I mean, it is a playoff-type atmosphere. Ironton, when they come in here, the first thing that you noticed about them, John, is defensively that front seven is very talented.
3: Well, I know that you've been itching to get in the film room and watch these guys on video, and we're going to have you preview the Ironton Fighting Tigers when we come back from our break, and we'll take a look at Somerset and how they fared coming off of that win on the road at Southwestern last week. I'm John Berlew, Tim Washam alongside of me, and the stat man, Bruce Singleton. We're going to take a one-minute timeout. We'll be back with our pregame show on your home for Somerset High School football on the radio, Somerset 106.
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3: John Berlew, Tim Washerman, the Statman, Bruce Singleton. We're 37 minutes away from kickoff here at the Briar Patch. This game started out kind of weird getting set up this afternoon. Ironton was a little bit late getting here to Clark Field. Not too bad, but they ran into something that we're very familiar with, and that's the traffic on I-75 on a Friday. They were stuck.
4: Yeah, they were stuck for about 15 or 20 minutes. That's why we pushed kickoff back to 8:15. But they're here, and everybody is warming up, so we're getting close to having a football game.
3: We are watching both of the teams warm up now. The Fighting Tigers, as you can imagine, look like the Cincinnati Bengals when it comes to colors.
4: I'd say the Cleveland Browns.
3: Yeah. I thought that they had the black stripes on their helmets, but now that they're out there, I don't see the Tiger stripes on their helmets. So you're right. They look a lot like the Browns. The uniform report, colors of the game presented this evening by the Sports Den. Sports Den's annual baseball softball show is coming up Friday, September 18th. It'll be from 10 in the morning until 6 that Friday afternoon, and then this next Saturday, September 19th, from 8:30 until noon at the Sports Den. 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They're right between stoplights 19 and 20 in Somerset. The Fighting Tigers of Ironton tonight are wearing white pants with an orange and black stripe on them. They're going to be in their white jerseys with their orange helmets. The Somerset Briar Jumpers tonight are in their dark unis. They are black. Black pants, black jerseys with gold piping, gold numbers, and gold headgear. They're going to get hot here warming up in those black unis. Again, the uniform report, colors of the game presented by the Sports Den. We'll be back with our preview of both of these teams right after this 30-second timeout on your home for Somerset High School football on the radio, Somerset 106.
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3: John Berlew, Tim Washam, and the stat man, Bruce Singleton. We are 34 minutes away from kickoff here at Clark Field. Tim has been itching for a week or two to get in and watch video on the Ironton Fighting Tigers. We've heard a lot about the team, but he wanted to see them in action. Tim Washam, tell me all about these Fighting Tigers.
4: Well, the one thing you're going to figure out really quickly is this front seven defensively is really, really good. They're as good as the front seven on the other side of the ball, and it all starts up front with Aiden Justice. He's 6'205". He's a tight defensive tackle. The defensive tackle on the other side is Braden Lynn, 5'11", 215. The nose guard, number two, 6'1", 205 senior. So you've got a 205, 205, and a 215 defensive front. And then you get to the guys that I really impressed with, and that's that linebacking crew. The one thing that one advantage maybe we get tonight is Brock Biggs, the number one tackler on this team, will not play tonight. So he is out. Luke Ellis will fill in for him, and Luke is a 6'2", 215-pound junior. When you look at these guys on the defensive side of the ball, Brock Biggs, I said, led them in tackles with 16. The defensive tackle, Aiden Justice, was 16. Eddie Sutton, who is a linebacker, with 14 tackles. Brian Kidd, an outside linebacker, with 13 tackles. Braden Lynn, he is a defensive tackle. He's got seven tackles. So when you look at this front seven, they lead them in tackles. And on film, their aggressiveness jumps off the film at you. When those linebackers get just a whiff of a run, they are getting downhill and going to the line of scrimmage. I think it gives us an opportunity, if we can establish a little bit of a running game, to take the play action game and really go right in behind those linebackers as they vacate the middle and hopefully hit some big plays. But this is a very talented group in terms of that front seven. Coach Clevenger talks a little bit about the defensive backfield. They're really a cover three kind of backfield. They do a few other things, but he talks a little more extensively about that. But this front seven is talented. They're tenacious. They get off the ball. They're going to give the offensive line fits to begin with, because we always talk about the speed of the game early, and that's one of the things that you're going to have to get geared up pretty quick tonight, or that front seven will be in your backfield.
3: Leading the Ironton offense is the senior and sophomore quarterback, Wyatt Wolf.
4: Yeah, Wyatt Wolf did not play a lot of snaps last year, a few snaps in mop-up duty. So he is a true sophomore, which is advantage Somerset. If we can put some pressure on the quarterback, if we can get Big Zasia Jones getting some push up the middle and make him get some happy feet, that may play well for the Briar Jumpers. So when you talk about Big Wyatt Wolf, he is hit 71% of his passes, very efficient. He's hit 42 of 59, 506 yards, four touchdowns, no interceptions. So Wyatt Wolf is not a runner. He is a pocket passer. He does not like to get out of the pocket. So that's advantage Somerset too, I think, because you're not having to worry about him running a lot. But he's pretty efficient. He is a sophomore, and we just got to put some pressure on him and make him think about things that sophomores think about.
3: Yeah, and that, as you said, that's advantage Somerset. The defensive line of the Briar Jumpers has been playing extremely well. They need a good night. Who's lining up behind Wolf? Who do I watch on the ground tonight?
4: Well, I was going to tell you that Tyson Harvey was, or that, I'm sorry, Easton Cottle was the number one carrier. My stats are going upside down on me. Tyson Harvey touched the ball 34 times, 133 yards, four touchdowns. He is the featured back. Easton Cottle will not play tonight, number five, and he's got 18 carries and 206 yards and two more touchdowns. So we're going to see probably Bryson Mullins, number three, in there more than we would have normally seen him. And, of course, we talked about Brock Biggs being out as a linebacker. He's also a wide receiver, and so they lose his offensive power over there on the as a wide receiver as well. When you talk about receiving, though, Caden Edwards has got 14 catches, 175 yards. He's a number seven, and he's their favorite target, got two touchdowns. Tyson Harvey is the second favorite target with eight catches out of the backfield, 79 yards. Then Bryce Mullins and Nolan Wolf, the senior brother to the sophomore quarterback, has got four catches for 92 yards and a touchdown. So he's thrown to five or six different receivers, so he spreads the ball out a little bit. But they are a run-first team. When you look at them and look at Somerset offensively, they want to run the football. That's what they want to establish first. And, again, they've got some tools. This is a very talented Ironton team.
3: All right, let's talk about the Briar Jumpers coming off that win last week at Southwestern. It was a different kind of game than what we've come to expect from the Briar Jumpers. And when we talked about, and Coach swears we jinxed this team, talking about how clean that first game of the season was. Then they ran into some issues with the officiating, flags flying everywhere at South Laurel on the second week. Last week, pretty good until late in the game we started to see flags playing, but it just seemed like they weren't clicking last week.
4: I talked with Coach about that when we hear the coaches show. We spent a little time talking about that. It was just a low-energy game. Southwestern, neither one really seemed like they had the energy. I mean, there's no high motor there. Anybody, bouncing around, you think, okay, man, we're really going to have a football game. Until about the 8-minute mark to go in the game in the fourth quarter, Southwestern's driving down the field to go ahead. The score's 7-3, and they get a holding penalty. That puts the ball back on the 30. The next play, they get a 10-yard carry. Another holding penalty takes it back to the 30. Then Somerset defensively gets off the field. Next thing you know, we've hung 14 points on the board. But by the end of the game, 21-3, and the scoreboard doesn't indicate how close that game was, because
3: absolutely
4: 8 minutes to go in the game, they were driving for the go-ahead touchdown. So, a low-energy game. If we come out and play with that kind of energy tonight, we'll get run off the field. You better match Ironton's energy, or it could get ugly in a hurry.
3: We're going to talk about the Briar Jumper defense, Briar Jumper offense here, but one thing I've noticed the last couple of weeks with the Briar Jumpers, as I'm putting rosters together and prepping for the game, a lot of consistency with this team early in the season. We're not seeing a lot of guys getting banged up and having to sit out. We're not seeing a whole lot of shifting. This team has shown a lot of consistency with their starters out on the field.
4: Well, they have, and Drew Anderson is not going to play tonight. Chance Fisher will start in his spot there at cornerback. Drew has been in the concussion protocols. I think he's cleared, but he hasn't practiced all week, so I doubt if we see him except maybe in an extreme emergency. But Chance Fisher's been getting playing time. We've seen him over the course of the last couple of games. So I don't think there's any difference between the two of them in terms of play. But when you talk about this defensive unit, it all starts with Austin Lawless, 16 total tackles. He's got five tackles for loss and an interception. Inside linebacker, then John Reynolds, inside linebacker, 16 total tackles. He's got 2.5 tackles for loss. He's got a sack. Lawless has got two sacks. I didn't mention that. So the two inside linebackers lead this team in tackles, which we thought they would with Big Zaysha Jones up in front of them eating up space. So then Tristan Larkham, the defensive end, with 11 tackles, three tackles for loss. And Tristan is really quick, and hasn't played a lot of football. He's getting better every game. And then Jet Boyd has got 10 tackles. He's played really well. Carter Lawless, the sophomore defensive end, 10 tackles. He's got five tackles for loss and a sack. And then you get into Drew Anderson, who won't play tonight, but he's got 10 tackles. Darius Ridner with nine tackles. And Corbin Somala with nine tackles. Corbin's also got four tackles for a loss and a sack. So, and then we talk about Drew Anderson, who won't play. He's got two interceptions as well. So that defensive unit has played well. They spread it around. But those two inside linebackers have got to play well tonight because they're going to try to run the football right at Zaysha Jones and Reynolds and Lawless.
3: Well, good luck with that. Those guys have played extremely well in this season. The offense for the Breyer Jumpers led by Guy Turner. Turner has really looked sharp. He's not afraid to keep his eyes downfield as he tucks the ball away. If he has to run, he's not afraid to do it. He's played some pretty sharp football, made some good decisions early in this season.
4: Yes, he has. And Guy Turner has completed 24 of 34 passes, 70%. Quarterback Wolf on the other side, 71%. So efficiency-wise, just tit for tat. He's thrown for 467 yards and six touchdowns, no interceptions. He's also carried the ball 25 times for 161 yards and three touchdowns. That's the thing about Guy Turner that we've really begun to enjoy and like is when he can't get the ball down the field, if he can find a seam, he'll run the ball, get the first down, and keep the chains moving and live to play another day. And he's made really smart decisions over the first three games of this season.
3: You know, Darius Reitner has been impressive coming out of the backfield. Samala has been really strong coming out of the backfield. And I've been impressed with Jet Boyd as he develops and grows. He's going to turn into a pretty good back.
4: Well, Samala and Reitner, you could just call them yin and yang.
3: Thunder and lightning.
4: Thunder and lightning. Okay, Samala being the thunder, Reitner being the lightning. Samala's got 25 carries, 114 yards, and three touchdowns. Darius Reitner with 21 carries, 108 yards, and a touchdown. Xavier Woolridge is running in the slot, running some jet sweep. He's had six carries for 33 yards. And Jet Boyd's had three carries for 14 yards. But Jet Boyd is quick enough that if you get him in space, he can eat up a lot of ground in a hurry. But, again, Samala and Reitner, 25 carries and 21 carries, 114, 108. I mean, they're just they're interchangeable in the way they look on the field. When you talk about the offense, of course, Xavier Woolridge had a big night against Southwestern. He caught that one big pass down here about the 30-yard line. He was bobbling it, remember, all the way down the field. And he got that tucked in and got us a first down. And then he had the big touchdown pass, 40-yard touchdown pass. But when you talk about Xavier Woolridge, he's got 15 catches, 246 yards, four touchdowns. And Alex Decker now with six catches, 101 yards, and two touchdowns. Samala has got a catch and 40 yards out of the backfield. And Ethan McChrystal's got a catch and 42 yards for the Breyer Jumpers. So Guy Turner's got some places he can throw the football. And I'd have to say that Xavier Woolridge is his favorite target. And if I had him out there at 6'2 or 3 and 195, he'd be my favorite target too because he can go up and get the ball.
3: And he's not afraid to climb the ladder. He has been physical at that receiver position, and he lets the defensive backs know it early and often. Earlier this week, Tim had the opportunity to sit down and talk football with Somerset High School head football coach Clay Clevenger. With 20 minutes before kickoff, it's time now for the Coach Clevenger Show on your home for Somerset High School football on the radio, Somerset 106.
8: Hello, everybody. This is Tim Walsh along with head coach Clay Clevenger. Coach, let's go back and talk about that win over Southwestern, 21-3. When you got to look at the film, figure out about that game.
9: We didn't play real well on the offensive front. I thought it was probably the worst that we played up there in a while. So that didn't help any. You know, we weren't able to sustain drives, and so we got to do a better job blocking on that aspect. You know, I thought defense, you know, we played well. We played well when we needed to play. I thought in the first half we played really sound. I think in the second half when they got a couple of plays and made a couple of plays, you know, we got us on our heels a little bit. But, you know, all in all, a rivalry game, kind of a crazy week with the heat, and it was a hot one on Friday night. And, you know, we were able to battle back and finish the game strong and get the win.
8: You about 8 minutes to go in the ball game. They're driving down the field. They get a holding penalty. Come right back the next play, get 10 yards, another holding penalty. And then all of a sudden the defense kind of digs in, gets the ball. Offense turns it on, gets 14 points the rest of the way.
9: Yeah, I mean, that's what I said. We finished the right way. I thought our intensity level kind of there that last, especially offensively. Our offensive line blocked better. They got off the football better there, in that last 8 minutes. And we just got to be able to do that from the get-go, on Friday night.
8: The heat, you mentioned that. It was almost like both of the ball clubs were low energy. There was really no what I'd call high motor going.
9: Yeah, I mean, it's just – people can say what they want. When you put on helmet and shoulder pads and pants and it's out, it's 85, 90 degrees, and it really, it's not the heat, it's the humidity. It was just a humid night, kind of thick air, hard to breathe. And, it's just, it is what it is on that. I mean, it's just something, and it's, we practiced through it all week, and it's just hard to get used to that humidity level when it's like it is. And so, glad to get that one out of the way and move on.
8: How's this week in practice going?
9: We've had a good week. I feel like we've probably had as tough a week of practice. We've had to get back to some, blocking drills and to some getting after it and getting off the football and doing some things. And so, hopefully that carries over into the game, with this Friday night.
8: How's the health of your ball club?
9: Not too bad. We'll have like one starter that'll be missing, from an injury sustained Friday, but I don't think it'll be a lingering thing. Hopefully just one game out and they'll be back. And, we got some bumps and bruises. We obviously had to play a four-quarter football game, which we hadn't done the first two, which that's a positive because, it's going to take four quarters to be able to play with Ironton. And so to be able to get that push and the energy level that you got to use to play a four-quarter game, at least we got that experience under us.
8: Well, we talk about being in shape or being in playing shape, and that four-quarter game helped that playing shape.
9: It did for sure, and so that's definitely one of the positives, trying to platoon our line like we do and doing some of those things. In reality, you're playing to try and maybe wear teams down and be able to finish strong in the fourth quarter, and that's kind of what it allowed us to do.
8: We'll be right back with head coach Clay Clevenger to talk about the Ironton Fighting Tigers after these messages.
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8: 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But they bring a pretty talented team in here.
9: They do. It's going to be, a really good opportunity for us. I think, they're a team that would be amongst the top of the state in 2A in Kentucky, and so to be able to play a caliber team like this and, hopefully we'll see our kids rise to that occasion. It's going to be a faster-paced game. It's going to be executed at a higher level. And so for us to be able to compete, we're going to have to raise our level of play. And I think that's why you play these types of games, is to get yourself in situations to where hopefully if you make a playoff run, you've seen teams that play fast and play and execute well. And so that's why you play these types of games. And Ironton's definitely going to do that.
8: Let's talk about the defensive side of the ball first. Those front three linemen, all about the same size. They have good get-off, and then those four linebackers behind them get downhill in a hurry. As soon as they sniff a run, they're all coming to the line of scrimmage.
9: Yeah, I mean, the activity, the relentlessness, the speed in which they play up front on the defensive side is very impressive. It jumps off the film at you, as you said. And, you know, you don't see them. They're very efficient with their movements. You don't see false steps. You know, they make a decision, they go. I'm sure they're not always making the right decision per their coaches, but that when they make a decision, they go, and they're playing physical and downhill. And, you know, it reminds me a lot of playing against Coach Smith at Boyle County. His defenses, you know, they just – they execute well, and they don't take false steps. They don't give you good angles because of how hard they play. And so it's going to be about getting on blocks and sustaining blocks and being able to sustain drives.
8: The front seven that we've been talking about are pretty talented. What about the back end of that defense?
9: Well, they got good athleticism in the back end. They're sound. You know, they'll come up and blitz and play a little bit of man coverage, probably 10% of the time. But for the most part, they're sitting back in a quarters look, play a little bit of a one high cover three safety look. But, you know, they're kind of a base quarters team and do a good job reading routes. They do a good job magnetizing the routes once they get into their zone. So, you know, we're going to have to be able to throw the football on time and be able to throw it into tight windows in order to be able to probably get some drives sustained with the passing game.
8: Well, that front seven moving so quickly, I kind of thought maybe play action might be in the cards a little bit.
9: Well, you definitely don't want them teeing off on you. You know, if they get you in, you know, down in distances, or if you're getting really predictable with your play calls early in downs, then you're going to have fits. And so I think trying to keep a good bit balance, trying to keep a good mix. Obviously, we like to run the football. We want to be able to sustain kind of a power run. But, you know, with that said, we got to get some play action pass, and we got to be able to throw the ball on time.
8: Let's flip it over and talk about the offense. The quarterback looks like pretty efficient, runs the offense pretty well.
9: He does. He's a you know, one of the few sophomores they play. They're a older team. You know, a lot of senior starters, seniors and juniors, and so. But he's a big, tall kid, really good arm. He can push.